0: House music only.
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1: 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You do it your way. Hits music only. I said,
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best night hits. Somebody else. Energy. I'm doing okay. You do it your way. It's music only. Taking me out of the ordinary. I want you laying me down to a dead bed. My name is Alex Warren.